activity on Monday morning as well, and again on Tuesday, and increasing by Wednesday. So enjoy certainly the next few days of some beautiful sunshine. Only looking for a top today, though, of 22 degrees. Right now, 10:04, it's moved up to 19.

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More music, more memories, more often. 104.9 Sunshine FM. Renee Geyer, Say I Love You, and Man for Man's Do What Diddy before that. It's Jason McLean here for your Friday morning, 9 past 10. Great variety on the way this hour. From the likes of Cheap Trick, got some Carly Simon, Little River Band, one of their finest songs, America, also Marcia Hines. And I'll play the Cranberries as well, that fine group out of Ireland. Continuing now, this is John Blanchfield, Son of a Simple Man.

0: It's the Sunshine Coast radio station, 104.9 Sunshine FM. James Taylor back to the mid-70s there in Mexico. At 16 past 10, hits on the way very shortly from Cheap Trick and also Carly Simon. In the next 10, 15 minutes, I'll be catching up with Penny from the Animal Shelter, Sunshine Coast Animal Shelter, for Pet of the Week. She's got a couple of beautiful dogs looking for a home, so I'll look forward to catching up with Penny very, very shortly. On the Sunshine FM Facebook page today, we're paying homage to Do It for Dolly Day. It's that wonderful charity, Dolly's Dream. It is dedicated to creating a kinder, safer world for young people and also supporting those impacted by bullying. Let's bring an end to bullying. In fact, on the post, Caloundra City Private School, they're having an event today inviting you to wear blue. They'll have cupcakes, sausage sizzle, a whole lot of games and raising money for that incredible cause. And also on the post, if you go to our Facebook page, you'll see a link. If you'd like to donate to this wonderful cause, you can do it there. The link is there. Just click on that and follow the details to support a wonderful cause. It is Do It for Dolly Day. It is today, all part of Dolly's Dream.
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0: 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Time for Pet of the Week once again, and I welcome Penny from the Sunshine Coast Animal Refuge. Hi there, Penny. Friday, here we are.
1: Hey, Jason. Yes, happy Friday.
0: And who are we going to make happy today? What lovely pet do you have available?
1: Okay, today I want to tell you about a very special, perfect little oddball couple that we've got called Franklin and Millie.
0: Okay.
1: Now, these are two dogs, and they're a bit of an oddball couple, like I said. So we've got Franklin, who's a four-year-old Australian cattle dog cross, and his best mate in the world is a nearly five-year-old Jack Russell Terrier called Millie.
0: Oh, love those Jack Russells. I got one of them. They're beautiful.
1: Well, you get, if you adopt Millie, you get Franklin as well, and he is just the most adorable, gentle cattle dog. They just do everything together. Now, Franklin is a bit more of the leader. He's the confident one, and Millie is a little bit shyer and really relies on Franklin. So they've got a beautiful bond. We absolutely need to find them a home together. They're actually out in foster care, Jason. So people that are interested in getting an instant fur family with these two beautiful dogs need to call the refuge on 5494 5275 when we're open, which is Tuesday to Sunday, 10 a.m. till 5 p.m.
0: Indeed. So let's hope we can find a home for what the odd couple. They're nothing like Felix and Oscar now, are they?
1: I think they might be a little bit like that. Although I don't think anybody's cranky. One of them, Felix and Oscar, was a bit cranky, wasn't he?
0: Yeah, he was.
1: Which one?
0: Yeah. Oscar was, I think. But anyway, you won't be cranky if you get these two. Get in touch with Penny at the Sunshine Coast Animal Refuge and give them a lovely home today. Thank you very much once again, Penny, and you have yourself a wonderful weekend, okay?
1: You too, and to your listeners too. Thanks, Jason.
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Couple from the 70s there, America's Sister Golden Hair and Little River Band with Cool Change at 19 to 11 with Jason McLean this morning. On the subject of 70s, Noddy, he's back tonight from 7 with the 70s at 7. And a very special day for Noddy. 13 years he brings up today at Sunshine FM, the Cherry Palm. Good on you, mate. You can also hear him Sunday afternoons from 2, but the 70s at 7, that's his specialty. He's back again tonight, loves his music, loves Sunshine FM, and brings up 13 years today. So good on you, mate. Noddy tonight from 7 with the 70s at 7. Let's continue with the 70s now with this one from Marsha Hines. Where did we go wrong? At 104.9 Sunshine FM.

0: Here's the Sunshine Coast radio station, 104.9 Sunshine FM. The late, great Dolores O'Riordan from the Cranberries. First ever hit for them, early 90s, song called Dreams. And back to the 60s before that, Peter, Paul and Mary. I dig rock and roll, I sure do. At 9 to 11, more 60s on the way shortly from Johnny Simball, also Leslie Gore and Creedence Clearwater Revival. Rugby league action returning to Sunshine Coast Stadium tomorrow. Sunshine Coast Falcons up against the East Tigers, who are equal second, but the Falcons are first on the ladder. Six wins, just the one loss at a bye, so they're on 14 points and just ahead of the East Tigers. So that should be an absolutely fantastic match. And I think it's wonderful how the Falcons are gone this year because they lost their NRL affiliation with the Melbourne Storm. Unlike most other clubs, they have no affiliation with NRL clubs whatsoever. So they're mostly relying on local talent and Boyer. They just keep on defying the odds there. Top of the table. Let's hope they can keep it that way with a win over East Tigers tomorrow. If you want to get along and catch the action, it's tomorrow, 5 o'clock, Sunshine Coast Stadium. Go the Falcons.
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Back to the 60s, Leslie Gore, You Don't Own Me, and Johnny Cymbal with Mr. Bassman. At 3 to 11, got your latest news, sport and weather very shortly. Let's stick with the 60s theme. Hey, one of the finest from Creedence, bit of Proud Mary, 104.9 Sunshine FM. 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
1: I'm Dusty Fitzpatrick. The federal government says next week's budget will produce $64 billion in savings. The extra money has come through slowing the growth of some programs and reclaiming some unspent funds. Labor claims the budget's now in a better position compared to forecasts at the end of last year. Treasurer Jim Chalmers says the government is operating within its means.
2: These are 64 billion reasons why this is an especially responsible budget. There will be more than the usual amount of savings, more than the usual amount of reform in the face of more than the usual amount of global economic uncertainty.
1: Two women detained after arriving back in Australia from Syria have now been charged with crimes against humanity offences. The pair, aged 53 and 31, are among the group with alleged links to Islamic State who arrived in Melbourne last night. A woman who landed in Sydney is due in court charged with entering a conflict zone and joining ISIS. New research suggests Australia's housing market is on the cusp of a downturn as rate pressure takes hold. Cotality data shows in the 4 weeks to early May, the number of properties added to the market is 4.7% above the five-year average. Head of research, Gerard Berg, says the downturn is likely to vary between different areas.
3: Certainly a market like Perth that still remains quite undersupplied might not actually see a contraction compared to what we're already seeing in Sydney and Melbourne, where the downturn is perhaps 5 months old already.
1: A toddler's in a critical condition after she was attacked by a dog in Queensland's scenic rim region. The two-year-old girl was mauled at a home in Beaudesert. A teenage boy is being charged after a home invasion in Sydney. Police were told a teenage girl was inside a Cabramatta property when someone broke in and grabbed her head from behind. Experts are calling for greater action to address one of the country's deadliest cancers. Just 49% of women diagnosed with ovarian cancer survive beyond 5 years. Debbie Scheel from Ovarian Cancer Australia says major reforms are needed.
4: We know awareness matters, but awareness alone is not enough. We need system-wide reform, sustained investment in research and a commitment to equitable care so that every woman gets the best treatment she can no matter who she is and no matter where she lives.
1: A 2.6 magnitude earthquake has struck southwest of Tennant Creek in the NT and David Attenborough is celebrating his 100th birthday. Checking sport, the Bulldogs remain stuck at the drawing board after copping their fourth NRL loss in a row. Last night's 44-12 annihilation to the Dolphins has pushed the injury-riddled squad to 13th on the ladder. The Giants have been forced to make some major changes to their lineup ahead of this weekend's AFL clash with the Bombers. Four different injuries have left VFL stars in the likes of Jake Riccardi and Toby McMullen named to take on Essendon. I'm Dusty Fitzpatrick. That's the very latest.
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5: A very beautiful day today, but certainly a lot cooler. Fine, mostly sunny is the forecast. A little bit of wind about as well. Fine, mostly sunny forecast again for tomorrow. Early shower or two for Sunday, clearing though for a fine day, and some more showers coming by Monday, and rain increasing throughout the week. In fact, by next Thursday, up to around about 15 mil. So not a massive downpour, but still a bit of a showery activity there. None of that happening today, though. Looking for a top of just 22 degrees at 11:04, moved up to 20.

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No Mercy there. Had that song back in the 90s, Where Do You Go? And Helen Reddy with Peaceful before that. At 12 past 11, Jason McLean here on your Friday morning. Beautiful weather today, top of 22, fine and sunny all day long, and fine sunny again for tomorrow. Got some great hits on the way this hour. Moving Pictures, 10cc. A bit of Rock Melons, Denny Hines, Cole Chisel, and some Christy Allen as well. Continuing now, this is the Twilight Sunshine FM.

0: More music, more memories, more often. 104.9 Sunshine FM, the new Seekers. What have they done to my song, Ma? The Twilights before that, What's Wrong With The Way I Live. At 17 after 11 with Jason McLean this morning. Hits on the way from Moving Pictures and also 10cc and the Rockmelons. Hey, I mentioned before about Do It For Dolly Day. You can go to the Sunshine FM Facebook page. We've got a link there if you want to make a donation to that wonderful cause. It is to help end bullying and create a nice, safe environment for young people. Another special day today. Well, I don't know how special, but it is No Socks Day. All right, it is celebrated annually on May the 8th. It encourages people to give their feet a break by going barefoot or wearing sandals, allowing the toes to wiggle and breathe. Their words, not mine. That is it. No Socks Day. So let's celebrate today, hey? Just get those shoes and socks off, put the feet up and let those feet breathe.
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0: there's plenty of sunshine today. Fine and sunny in the forecast. Top of 22 degrees for the Sunshine Coast. Ain't no sunshine according to the Rockmelons. 104.9 Sunshine FM, the Sunshine Coast radio station. 10cc before that, Good Morning Judge and Moving Pictures, their big number one smash. It was What About Me. 29 past 11 with Jason McLean this morning, having a look at things for on this day, May the 8th. And it was on this day, 1835, Hans Christian Andersen's first book of fairy tales was published, the first of many there. Back in 1886, Coca-Cola was introduced in America for the first time. The first VFL game, Australian Rules, was played on this day in 1897 between South Melbourne, who are now the Sydney Swans, and the Melbourne Demons. And it was on this day in 1998, a New Zealand guy by the name of Gary Carpenter ate a record 37 Weet-Bix in one sitting. The record's actually since been broken in 2018 by a doctor who polished off 44 of them in 29 minutes. Boy, that's some effort there. And by a doctor too, that's surprising. Having a birthday today, you would have heard Sir David Attenborough, the naturalist. He's 100. Who hasn't watched a David Attenborough documentary? Absolutely legendary. In fact, the Queen, his show was her favourite. I reckon if she was still alive, she wouldn't send him a 100th birthday. I reckon she'd invite him around to receive it, I reckon. Philip Bailey from Earth, Wind and Fire, he's 75 today. Jim Penman, he's the founder of Jim's Mowing, started that in 1982. He's turning 74 today. Anthony Field from the Wiggles, he's 63. Darren Hayes from Savage Garden, 54. And singer Enrique Iglesias, the son of Julio, he's 51 today. Just some of the birthdays and events happening for this day, May the 8th.
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Brian Poole and the Tremolos there, Do You Love Me and Cold Chisels Forever Now. At 22 to 12, Jason McLean here, got Christy Allen on the way, also play the Steve Miller Band. Right now, Mariah Carey doing Harry Nilsson's old hit, pretty good version too, it's Without You at Sunshine FM. Oh, wow.

0: Yeah, still catchy, that one. More music, more memories, more often 104.9 Sunshine FM, Christy Allen and Goosebumps, Steve Miliband and The Joker before that. At 12 to 12 with Jason McLean here. Here's something to mark into your diary. It's happening next Saturday, so not tomorrow, but next Saturday. It's a free family-friendly day out at the Lansrup Museum Street Festival, okay, 16th of May, running from 10 till 2. They're celebrating 50 years. I went to the museum recently. Boy, they've got a great display there. Anyway, this family fun day will have live music throughout. Free animal petting zoo. The kids love that. Also, the jumping castle and face painting. They'll love that too. Classic car display. There'll be community and council stalls and interactive historical displays and plenty of food options too, including an ice cream van and a Scouts sausage sizzle. So it should be a great community day out, family-free fun day there, put on by the council. It is the Lansrup Museum Street Festival happening next Saturday.
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Billy Paul, me and Mrs. Jones. At 3 to 12, got your latest news, sport and weather very shortly. Then Lou Phillips to keep you company till 3 this afternoon, followed by Dom Ronaldo and Noddy. Celebrating 13 years at Sunshine FM today. He's got the 70s at 7 to follow. Have yourself a wonderful weekend. Today's fun fact before I go, about 94% of women and 50% of men cry at least once a month. Although I must say, if you follow a bad football team, it's once a week. Catch you Monday. Taking us up to news, Marianne Faithfull. 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
1: I'm Dusty Fitzpatrick. Two women detained after arriving back in Australia from Syria are now facing slavery offences. The pair, aged 53 and 31, are among the group who arrived in Melbourne last night. A woman who landed in Sydney has been charged with entering a conflict zone and knowingly being a member of a terrorist organisation. The federal government claims the budget position has improved on previous forecasts. Labor's found an additional $64 billion in savings ahead of the financial blueprint being delivered on Tuesday. The extra funds have come through cuts to some government programs and by redirecting uncommitted grant money. Finance Minister Katie Gallagher says it will help pay down the national debt.
2: These savings will be used to offset investments in those essential services, national security, economic resilience, and some of the unavoidable pressures that we've had to deal with in this budget. It will improve the budget position overall.
1: Julie Bishop has resigned as Chancellor of the Australian National University, effective immediately. The former Foreign Minister took on the role in 2020 and was due to finish her term at the end of the year. Ms. Bishop's years spent at the university have been plagued by scandal and controversy. A seven-hour-long meeting between Queensland Rail and seven unions in the state has ended without resolution. The parties had met to hash out ongoing wage disputes. However, Head of Corporate Affairs Nev Conway says he believes the unions came unprepared.
3: One by one, the representatives of the seven unions stood up and professed that they didn't have anything to offer.
1: 4 teenage boys have been charged over a fire that destroyed an alcohol distribution centre in Melbourne's southeast. The teens have all been charged with criminal damage by fire. Thousands of Australians will spend their day raising funds for Do It For Dolly Day, ensuring bullying support services are available nationwide. The event is held in memory of Dolly Everett, who died by suicide at 14 following extensive bullying. Dolly's Dream co-founder and Dolly's mother, Kate Everett, says bullying is still too prolific.
4: One in four Australian kids report being either bullied face-to-face or cyber-bullied, and that's in years four to nine.
1: Also making news, voters will head to the polls tomorrow in the by-election to replace Susan Lee in the federal electorate of Farrer in New South Wales. Checking sport, the incoming Perth Bears could be closing in on their biggest signing to date. Nine reports veteran shark skipper Cam McInnes has been offered a two-year contract at the club from 2027. The lineup for the Europa League Grand Final is set. Aston Villa will face SC Freiburg. And tennis number one Aryna Sabalenka has won her first game of the Italian Open, beating Czechia's Barbora Krejcikova in straight sets. I'm Dusty Fitzpatrick. That's the very latest. There'll be more headlines soon.
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5: The forecast for the rest of your Friday afternoon, mostly sunny with light winds. Maroochydore and Noosa Heads are 22 degrees, Nambour's 23, Caloundra 21 and Maleni 19.

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I'm Lou Phillips and thanks for tuning in on this sensational Friday afternoon. Let's get into the music. That was Freedom Come, Freedom Go from The Fortunes from 1971, and the Bangles opened the show with Manic Monday, a song everyone can relate to. Next, Paul Kelly and the Colour Girls on 104.9 Sunshine FM.

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0: Groovy little number from teen idol Bobby Sherman. Easy come, easy go. Meryl Bainbridge before that with Mouth. And Lord David Dundas from Oxford. His single, Jeans On. Cat Stevens is on his way soon on 104.9 Sunshine FM.
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0: Good are the drums in that song. Geronimo from Family Band Shepherd. The Boss before that, Bruce Springsteen, and a beautiful ballad, My Hometown. Cat Stevens kicking off that triple play with another Saturday night. 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

where did all the good people go? Super talented Jack Johnson with his 2005 release, Good People. The Marvelettes before that with some great advice, Too Many Fish in the Sea from 1961. 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
1: Hello, I'm Nelson Scott. The Prime Minister says he trusts security agencies to do their job following the return of a cohort of people from Syria. Two women detained in Melbourne are now facing crimes against humanity charges, including enslavement. A woman who landed in Sydney has been charged with entering a conflict zone and knowingly being a member of a terrorist organisation. Anthony Albanese says it's clear police and other agencies have been managing the situation carefully.
2: I trust the authorities to do their job, the AFP and our security agencies, including ASIO, and they've done it. That's why three of the four adults have been charged and will face very serious charges. The other person will be monitored.
1: Politicians are making their final pitch to voters in the seat of Farah ahead of tomorrow's by-election. The vote triggered by Susan Lee's decision to quit politics following her dumping as the federal Liberal leader in February. All eyes will be on One Nation and independent Michelle Millthorpe, who nearly won the seat at the last federal election. The federal government is promising $64 billion in savings ahead of the budget next week. Labor claims the budget position has improved on previous forecasts, with the extra funds coming through cuts to some government programs and by redirecting uncommitted grant money. New research suggests Australia's housing market is on the cusp of a downturn as rate pressure takes hold. Cotality data shows in the 4 weeks to early May, the number of properties added to the market is 4.7% above the five-year average. Head of research Jared Berg says the downturn is likely to vary between different areas.
3: Certainly a market like Perth that still remains quite undersupplied might not actually see a contraction compared to what we're already seeing in Sydney and Melbourne, where the downturn is perhaps 5 months old already.
1: Legendary broadcaster and environmentalist Sir David Attenborough says he's been overwhelmed with messages celebrating his 100th birthday. A special concert to mark the occasion will be held at Royal Albert Hall in London. Sir David says the well wishes have come from far and wide.
4: From preschool groups to care home residents, and countless individuals and families of all ages. I simply can't reply to each of you all separately, but I would like to thank you all.
1: Checking sport, the NRL bunker is again under scrutiny after last night's 44-12 win for the Dolphins against the Bulldogs. Canterbury back rower Jacob Preston was sent to the bin for a late hit on Dolphins playmaker Isaiah Katoa, but Dogs bosses argued the penalty was over the top. Aston Villa has annihilated Nottingham Forest in Game 2 of their Europa League semi-final 4-0, and Australia's Alexi Poprin is through to the round of 64 at the Italian Open. I'm Nelson Scott. That's the latest.
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5: Beautiful afternoon on the Sunshine Coast. Mostly sunny with light winds. Maroochydore and Noosa Heads are 22 degrees. Nambour's 23, Mullaney 19, and Caloundra's 21.

That was a top 10 hit for Dusty Springfield in 1964, Wishin' and Hopin'. Roy Orbison opened the two-play with You Got It. So you might want to get up and boogie for the next song, KC and the Sunshine Band on 104.9 Sunshine FM.

0: country singer-songwriter from the 60s, Joe South, and Don't It Make You Wanna Go Home. I'm packing my bags. I'm out of here. Human Nature before that with Baby, I Need Your Lovin'. From Casey and the Sunshine Band, That's the Way I Like It. Open that three play. I hope you're having a great Friday afternoon in this perfect weather on the Sunshine Coast. I love this time of year. 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
2: The May concert of the Murrichi River Country Music Club is a tribute to Elvis Presley. 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

0: 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Mia Ray with her 2025 hit single, Not Enough, before that. She's got a sweet voice, hasn't she? And Split Ends, I Hope I Never. I think we should head to Rio soon on 104.9 Sunshine FM.
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That's a gorgeous song, isn't it? From the Pretty Woman movie soundtrack, singer-songwriter Lauren Wood and Fallen. Jackie Wilson before that with Your Love keeps lifting me higher and higher. 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
1: Hello, I'm Nelson Scott. The opposition believes it could have prevented the return of at least three ISIS brides who have returned to Australia from Syria. Of the four women who flew into Melbourne and Sydney last night, three have been charged by federal police. Two are accused of crimes against humanity, including enslavement. The third is charged with entering a conflict zone and knowingly being a member of a terrorist organisation. Shadow Home Affairs Minister John O'Donoghue says if there was enough evidence for these women to be immediately arrested, the government should have done more.
2: I'm of the view that either under the Passports Act 2005, Section 14, you could have looked at denying someone a passport, or under the appropriate legislation for the temporary exclusion orders, you could have done that as well.
1: Communications Minister Annika Wells has apologised after an investigation found she breached travel regulations on four taxpayer-funded trips. The Parliamentary Expenses Authority has ordered Ms. Wells to repay $10,000 to cover the costs. In a statement, the minister said she made honest mistakes and confirmed she has repaid the full amount. The opposition is sceptical the federal government has found $64 billion in savings ahead of Tuesday's budget. Labor says the extra funds have come through reducing spending on some programs and scrapping the northern half of the Inland Rail. The Treasurer says the savings will be used to help pay down some of the national debt, but Liberal leader Angus Taylor says he's doubtful they exist at all.
3: I never believe this Treasurer when he says there's going to be savings. They're always made up. What we know is spending is growing twice as fast as the economy. We know that. We know the Reserve Bank Governor has done something which is very rare for Reserve Bank governors, called out the government's spending.
1: Julie Bishop has resigned as Chancellor of the Australian National University, effective immediately. The former Foreign Minister took on the role in 2020 and was due to finish her term at the end of the year. Ms. Bishop's 5 years at the university have been plagued by scandal and controversy. The World Health Organization has formally stated the outbreak of hantavirus on board a cruise ship is not the start of a pandemic. Three people have died and five others have fallen ill, with the virus appearing to be passing from human to human. The winner of this year's Archibald Prize has been unveiled at the Art Gallery of New South Wales. Melbourne-based artist Richard Lua has received the $100,000 prize for his portrait of Pidundeira Elder. Checking sport, the Dolphins are emerging as fierce contenders after recording back-to-back NRL wins. Welcoming back key stars Jeremy Marshall-King and Cody Nikurima, the Finns storm past the Bulldogs to take claim of 44-12 home victory. Dolphin Tom Flegler and Bulldog Jacob Preston have both copped fines for illegal contact. And Aston Villa and SC Freiburg have advanced to the European League Grand Final after aggregate wins in their playoff rounds. That's the latest. I'm Nelson Scott.
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4: Forecast for the rest of your Friday afternoon, mostly sunny. Chance of rain is 5%. Maroochydore, Noosa Heads 22 degrees, Caloundra's 21, Mullaney's 19 and Nambour's 23.

Be having a fantastic afternoon. The super cool duo of Charles and Eddie from their debut album, Would I Lie to You? And it doesn't get much better than this combination, UB40 and Chrissy Hynde, and their cover of Sonny and Cher's I Got You, Babe. 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

0: Yeah, hasn't he got the best voice? Released on Valentine's Day in 1981, the romantic ballad from R&B group Champagne. And unique instrumentalist Hank B. Marvin before that with Sasha. Whitney Houston kicked off that triple play with How Will I Know. So let's head to Texas soon on 104.9 Sunshine FM.
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2: Laughter is the best medicine, so head to the Jubilee Hall at Maroochydore State High School on Saturday the 9th of May for their fifth annual comedy fundraising event. 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

0: 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I hope you're enjoying your Friday afternoon. British new wave band from the 80s, Culture Club and Church of the Poison Mind. Originally from Auckland, Dragon and Wait Until Tomorrow, and Scottish rock band Texas topped the three in a row with Say What You Want. 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

0: American folk singer known for his storytelling in his music, Jim Croce, and I'll Have to Say I Love You in a Song. I think he did really well there, didn't he? A great cover of Twist and Shout by the Beatles before that, and Kate Sobrano with her Bedroom Eyes. 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

It was classed as synthesizer rock, 80s pop band ABC, and All of My Heart. Sugartown before that, Nancy Sinatra. And what a perfect afternoon. Thanks so much for your company. That's a wrap for me. Dom Ronaldo will drive you home after the 3 o'clock news, weather and sport. I hope you have a great weekend on the sunny coast. Have a relaxing Mother's Day for all you mums out there. Hope it's filled with lots of love and chockies. So let's get the cause to take us to the news. Until next time, take it easy on 104.9 Sunshine FM.

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1: Hello, I'm Nelson Scott. The opposition believes it could have prevented the return of at least three ISIS brides who have returned to Australia from Syria. Of the four women who flew into Melbourne and Sydney last night, three have been charged by federal police. Two are accused of crimes against humanity, including enslavement. The third is charged with entering a conflict zone and knowingly being a member of a terrorist organisation. Shadow Home Affairs Minister John O'Donoghue says if there was enough evidence for these women to be immediately arrested, the government should have done more.
2: I'm of the view that either under the Passports Act 2005, Section 14, you could have looked at denying someone a passport, or under the appropriate legislation for the temporary exclusion orders, you could have done that as well.
1: Communications Minister Annika Wells has apologised after an investigation found she breached travel regulations on four taxpayer-funded trips. The Parliamentary Expenses Authority has ordered Ms. Wells to repay $10,000 to cover the costs. In a statement, the minister said she made honest mistakes and confirmed she has repaid the full amount. The opposition is sceptical the federal government has found $64 billion in savings ahead of Tuesday's budget. Labor says the extra funds have come through reducing spending on some programs and scrapping the northern half of the Inland Rail. The Treasurer says the savings will be used to help pay down some of the national debt, but Liberal leader Angus Taylor says he's doubtful they exist at all.
3: I never believed this Treasurer when he says there's going to be savings. They're always made up. What we know is spending is growing twice as fast as the economy. We know that. We know the Reserve Bank Governor has done something which is very rare for Reserve Bank Governors, called out the government's spending.
1: Julie Bishop has resigned as Chancellor of the Australian National University, effective immediately. The former Foreign Minister took on the role in 2020 and was due to finish her term at the end of the year. Ms. Bishop's 5 years at the university have been plagued by scandal and controversy. The World Health Organization has formally stated the outbreak of hantavirus on board a cruise ship is not the start of a pandemic. Three people have died and five others have fallen ill, with the virus appearing to be passing from human to human. The winner of this year's Archibald Prize has been unveiled at the Art Gallery of New South Wales. Melbourne-based artist Richard Lua has received the $100,000 prize for his portrait of Pidundeira Elder. Checking sport, the Dolphins are emerging as fierce contenders after recording back-to-back NRL wins. Welcoming back key stars Jeremy Marshall-King and Cody Nikurima, the Finns storm past the Bulldogs to take claim of 44-12 home victory. Dolphin Tom Flegler and Bulldog Jacob Preston have both copped fines for illegal contact. And Aston Villa and SC Freiburg have advanced to the European League Grand Final after aggregate wins in their playoff rounds. That's the latest. I'm Nelson Scott.
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4: Good afternoon. It's 4 minutes past three. A mostly sunny one. What is left of your Friday? 22 degrees expected, Tom. As we head into the weekend tomorrow, mostly sunny, 24. Shower or two on Sunday, 23. Showers and 23 on Monday. And by Tuesday, more showers and 24.

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They sound so good together, don't they? Bruno Mars, Lady Gaga, a song called Die With a Smile, and the Hughes Corporation with Rock the Boat before that. It's 11 past three. Good afternoon. Dom Renato on your Thank God It's Friday as we head into the weekend. This is Richard Harris and MacArthur Park, 104.9 Sunshine FM. Good afternoon.

0: It's past three. I've got four in a row coming up in just a tick, and it's a heavenly birthday to the guy who'll kick off that four in a row, Rick Nelson. Born on this day, 1940, the American singer and actor had quite a few big hits in the 60s. On New Year's Eve of 1985, Rick, his fiancée and six others sadly died in a plane crash. He'll kick off four in a row next.
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0: 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Working My Way Back to You. Jimmy Barnes and Keith Urban before that with Those Good Times. Tommy Cochran, Life is a Highway. And we kicked it off with Rick Nelson, who would have been celebrating his birthday today, and The Garden Party at 19 minutes to 4. We'll continue in just a tick with an Aussie band, Black Sorrows, Harley and Rose next.
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0: 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We're the Sunshine Coast radio station with the Red Hot Chili Peppers and Snow Hey-O. I've just started watching a documentary on that band, the Red Hot Chili Peppers. What a great band. The doco looks pretty good so far. John Williamson before that, Beautiful Words Come From You, and the Black Sorrows with Harley and Rose at 6 minutes to four. New sport and weather not too far away. Today, by the way, on this 8th day of May is No Socks Day and World Red Cross Day. Now, World Red Cross Day celebrates the work of over 40 million staff and volunteers worldwide who assist over 160 million people annually. The founder, Henry Durant, was born in 1828, who won the first Nobel Peace Prize. So there you go. Happy World Cross Day. Oh, and also Happy No Socks Day, whatever that means.
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1: Hello, I'm Nelson Scott. The Albanese government is being accused of failing to use the powers available to prevent the latest cohort of ISIS brides returning to Australia. The government maintains it had no power to block their return from Syria because they are Australian citizens. But the opposition claims the immediate arrests of three of the four women is proof more could have been done. Shadow Home Affairs Minister John O'Donoghue believes they could have used the Passport Act or temporary exclusion orders to block their travel documents being issued.
2: While the powers are limited, and yes, there are high thresholds, I'm not convinced we went anywhere near looking at using those powers. And you know what? If the powers under the laws as they stand today weren't strong enough, we'd invited the government to bring us all back to Parliament to pass laws that were strong enough.
1: The federal government says next week's budget will produce $64 billion in savings. The extra money has come through slowing the growth of some programs and reclaiming some unspent funds. Communications Minister Annika Wells has apologised after an investigation found she'd breached travel regulations on four taxpayer-funded trips. The Parliamentary Expenses Authority has ordered Ms. Wells to repay $10,000 to cover the costs. In a statement, the minister said she'd made honest mistakes and confirmed she's repaid the full amount. The Queensland government is calling on the federal government to work with states and territories regarding a recent cyber attack. Educational giant infrastructure was infiltrated by hackers, with thousands of Queensland students and teachers' information breached. It's now been revealed a number of sites across multiple states were impacted. New research has highlighted a growing distinction between how digital systems operate and how people understand them. The Monash University study has found many Australians believe their personal data is being misused, but most don't know how. Lead author Dr. Omar Hagag says developers need to make systems more clear.
3: I would say that this confusion is not the user's fault. It's caused by how apps or consent forms and privacy systems in general are designed.
1: The winner of this year's Archibald Prize has been unveiled at the Art Gallery of New South Wales. Melbourne-based artist Richard Lua has received the $100,000 prize for his portrait of Pirondira elder, artist and traditional hero Uluwanti Ken, who is a finalist in this year's Win Prize. Also making news, voters will head to the polls tomorrow in the by-election to replace Susan Lee in the federal electorate of Farrah. Checking sport, a boost for the depleted Broncos. Veteran Ben Hunt will return from injury in tomorrow night's clash with the Seagulls. He's been sidelined since round five with a knee injury. And Mitchell Marsh is being hailed for a stellar performance in the Indian Premier League. The Australian white ball captain smashed 111 off just 56 balls to lead the Lucknow Super Giants to a 9-run win over the Royal Challengers. That's the latest. I'm Nelson Scott.
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4: 4 past 4, a partly cloudy Saturday to kick off your weekend. Light winds becoming southeasterly at 15 to 20 k's early in the afternoon, and then becoming light by later tomorrow afternoon. 24 degrees expected top. It's going to get down to very chilly 12 overnight. For Sunday, a shower or two, 23. And you're back to work Monday, showers and 23.

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Rick Price, not a day goes by that I think of you. Rick Ocasek and Emotion in Motion. It's 11 past four. Dom Renato set to get you into a weekend and ready to drive you home. And if you are behind the wheel going away for the weekend, take it easy and take us with you. Got the Four Tops coming up in just a tick. Phil Bailey celebrates his birthday today. Philip turns 75, born in Denver. Now, he was a vocalist and percussionist with the nine-man band Earth, Wind and Fire. In 1984, of course, he combined with Phil Collins with a hit Easy Lover. But here is Phil Bailey and Earth, Wind and Fire with one of their big hits, September, 104.9 Sunshine FM.

0: 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This is Sunshine FM. That's the Four Tops and If I Were a Carpenter. I wouldn't be playing all this wonderful music for you, that's for sure. And Earth, Wind and Fire before that with September back from 1978. And Philip Bailey from the band celebrates his 78th birthday today. If you're celebrating yours, hope you're having a good one on this 8th day of May. 18 past four, I've got four in a row coming up for you next, and we'll kick it off with Linda George.
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0: music, more memories, more often. 104.9 Sunshine FM. That's the band Fairground Attraction, who had a big hit with Perfect. That's their song, A Smile in a Whisper. Wrapped up that four in a row, which included George Harrison's My Sweet Lord, Jackson Browne, Lawyers in Love, and Linda George, His Mama's Little Girl, at 25 minutes to five with Dom Rinaldo. Got the George Baker selection in just a tick back from 1969. Sunshine Coast weather for your weekend tomorrow. A mostly sunny Saturday, expecting a top of 24 degrees. It will get down to 12 overnight.
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0: 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We're the Sunshine Coast radio station. Gloria Gaynor, Never Can Say Goodbye. Ian Moss with Tucker's Daughter and the George Baker Selection and that little green bag. It's now 12 minutes to 5. Coming up in just a tick, music from Robbie Williams. Now in Sunshine Coast News, construction is about to start on a new surf life-saving facility at one of the coast's most popular beaches. Sunshine Coast Council will replace the ageing surf life-saving boat shed at touristy King's Beach with a modern and more resilient structure to improve safety, capacity and accessibility for lifeguards, lifesavers and beachgoers. 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The changes will create an upgraded life-saving tower or lifeguard tower, office, kitchen, canteen and improved storage space for beach safety equipment. Now, if you'd like to find out more about that story, just check out the sunshinecoastnews.com.au.
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104.9, this is Sunshine FM. That's the Aussie band MPD Limited back from 1965 and Little Boy Sad and Robbie Williams at 4 minutes to 5. News is coming up next. This is Eric Clapton to take us there. I can't stand it.

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1: Hello, I'm Jefferson Shaw. The Prime Minister is backing Annika Wells, who's been forced to return $10,000 for breaking travel rules. The Communications Minister has apologised after the Independent Expenses Authority found she'd breached regulations on four separate trips. Ms. Wells says she's repaid the money in full. Anthony Albanese says that's the end of the matter.
2: We have an independent parliamentary expenses authority who's in charge of this. She referred herself to it, which was appropriate, and it was appropriate that she pay back the money that has been done.
1: So-called ISIS bride Janai Safar has been refused bail in a Sydney court after being charged by police upon her arrival from Syria. The 32-year-old is accused of entering a prohibited area and knowingly joining a terrorist organisation. She'll return to court in July. A police strike force in New South Wales has concluded its investigations after 3 years, arresting and charging 62 people with alleged links to a nationwide child abuse material network. A 37-year-old Nowra man is the final suspect to be charged by Strike Force Glandor, which since 2023 has laid almost 400 charges and identified and safeguarded 20 victims. Politicians are making their final pitch to voters in the seat of Farrer ahead of tomorrow's by-election. The vote was triggered by Susan Lee's decision to quit politics following her dumping as the federal Liberal leader in February. All eyes will be on One Nation and independent Michelle Millthorpe, who nearly won the seat at the last federal election. Legendary broadcaster and environmentalist Sir David Attenborough says he's been overwhelmed with messages celebrating his 100th birthday. A special concert to mark the occasion will be held at Royal Albert Hall in London. Sir David says the well wishes have come from far and wide.
3: From preschool groups to care home residents and countless individuals and families of all ages, I simply can't reply to each of you all separately, but I would like to thank you all most sincerely.
1: The World Health Organization expects more cases linked to a hantavirus outbreak on a cruise ship. Passengers on board the ship are preparing to disembark and travel home this weekend. 8 cases have been reported so far. 3 people have died. Checking sport, Rabbitohs coach Wayne Bennett has delivered some positive news for Blues Origin coach Laurie Daly. The legendary Queenslander declaring Latrell Mitchell's back injury isn't serious, clearing the way for him to play for the Blues. Dragons veteran Damian Cook is calling time on his decorated NRL career. The former Blues Origin hooker signed a 2-year deal with English club Castle Ford. AFL premiers Brisbane are looking to put the whiteboard scandal behind them when they host Carlton tonight. That's the latest. I'm Jefferson Shaw.
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4: 4 past 5, a partly cloudy day tomorrow. Light winds becoming southeasterly at 15 to 20 k's early in the morning, and then becoming light by late afternoon. Expecting a top of 24 degrees for your Saturday, down to 12 overnight. Sunday, a shower or two, 23. Showers and 23 on Monday, and 24 in showers on Tuesday.

More music, more memories, more often. 104.9, this is Sunshine FM. Kylie Minogue, Better the Devil You Know, I always say. And In Excess, Burn for You. 12 past 5, Dom Renato for your drive home if you are behind the wheel. Take it easy. ELO, we're going to take the last train to London in just a moment. Now, celebrity birthdays. What about Sir David Attenborough? He made it to the ton, 100 today, born in London, the British naturalist. He's best known for writing and presenting several TV wildlife and nature programs, including the Life TV series. Now, his latest documentary, Ocean, was released in cinemas on his 99th birthday. What a great effort. Congratulations. He'll be getting a letter from the King sometime today. That's Sir David Attenborough. And Darren Hayes turns 54 today, the Australian singer and former vocalist with Savage Garden. David and his partner Daniel Jones split up at the end of 2001, but they did have a couple of huge hits, including this former number one song, To the Moon and Back. For Savage Garden, Darren 54 today, 104.9, this is Sunshine FM.

0: where the Sunshine Coast radio station 104.9 Sunshine FM ELO taking the last train to London. And Savage Garden before that to the moon and back with Darren Hayes, celebrating his 54th birthday today. Of course, in 2022, he returned to performing after more than 10 years hiatus. What a great voice, and they were a great team, weren't they? It's now 23 minutes past five, four in a row coming up in just a tick. We'll kick it off with Al Jarreau.
1: Black and round, black and round, black and round, black and round. Ah, black and flat, black and flat, black and flat.
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2: 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Tyebusters Black and Rounds in the Black and Gold building just off Maroochydore Road, Kunda Park. 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

0: More music, more memories, more often. 104.9 Sunshine FM. I think we've all been there at some time, had a bit too much Fandango. That's the band Ritzy back from 1975, wrapping up that four in a row. Mika Paris before that, My One Temptation. What is your one temptation? Let me think about it. I've got a couple, I reckon. I'll get back to you on that. QED, Everywhere I Go. And Al Jarreau kicked off that four in a row. And Morning at 22 minutes to six. Tom Renato for your drive home. Black in just a moment. Sunshine Coast weather for your Saturday tomorrow. Mostly sunny one. Beautiful day coming up. In fact, top of 24 degrees. It will get down to 12.
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on a warm summer's evening, on a train bound for nowhere, I met up with a gambler. We were both too tired to sleep, so we took turns of staring

0: We're the Sunshine Coast radio station, 104.9 Sunshine FM with the fifth dimension, Aquarius, let the sun shine in. Kenny Rogers, the gambler, and Black with Wonderful Life. 8 minutes to six, we'll update all the latest news, sport and weather not far away at 6 o'clock. And in the next hour, more of your favourite songs, including a lady who celebrates her, 86th birthday tonight. Her name is Catherine Antoinette Tennille. Her and her husband had a couple of big hits in the 70s. We'll find out who that is in the next hour. But up next, from 1970, the Beatles with their final album of new material, which was released on this day in the UK, Let It Be.
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2: There is a place at the table for you at Tewantin Uniting Church on Sunday, the 17th of May, from 5 to 7pm. 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
1: Hello, I'm Jefferson Shaw. Two so-called ISIS brides will reappear in a Melbourne court on Monday seeking bail after being charged with crimes against humanity and slavery. Meanwhile, one of the women who flew into Sydney has been refused bail in court. She's been charged with entering a conflict zone and knowingly joining ISIS. She'll reappear in court in July. Voters in the regional seat of Farrah are preparing to head to the polls tomorrow to replace Susan Lee. The former Liberal leader held the seat for more than two decades, but One Nation is the favourite to claim victory at tomorrow's by-election. But Liberal candidate Raisa Bukowski says there's still a lot of goodwill for her party.
2: And generally, I don't think polls are reflective of an electorate of the size of Farrah. Every community is different. Every community's needs are different. And like I said, the only way that we'll actually know what's happening on the ground will be the result tomorrow evening.
1: Communications Minister Annika Wells has apologised after an investigation found she breached travel regulations on four taxpayer-funded trips. The Parliamentary Expenses Authority has ordered Ms Wells to repay $10,000 to cover costs. In a statement, the minister said she made honest mistakes and confirmed she's repaid the full amount. Two Mexican men have been detained and ordered to stand trial in relation to child abuse charges. Queensland Police and AFP detained a 38-year-old man after executing an arrest warrant and a search warrant at his residence. It's alleged the man likely offered football training to groom and control children. Multiple children have been brought to safety. A two-and-a-half-year strike force operation has seen the largest amount of child abuse material seized in New South Wales history. A total of 62 people have now been charged under strike force Glandor. Advocates are calling for greater reforms this World Ovarian Cancer Day. Five women will be diagnosed with the disease today alone, with 49% of those diagnosed survive beyond 5 years. Debbie Scheel from Ovarian Cancer Australia says survival rates are unacceptably low.
3: World Ovarian Cancer Day is about ensuring that we shine a light on a disease that has been in the shadows for far too long.
1: And the federal government is promising $64 billion in savings ahead of the federal budget next week. Checking sport, on the eve of his 250th NRL game, Manly legend Jake Trbojevic is being urged to shelve any thought of retirement. Ahead of tomorrow night's clash with the Broncos, interim coach Kieran Foran virtually pleaded for Gerbo to keep playing. Souths coach Wayne Bennett says Latrell Mitchell's back injury isn't serious and he's no doubt to play for the Blues in the Origin opener. Bulldogs forward Jacob Preston has escaped suspension after being sin-binned for a late tackle in last night's heavy loss to the Dolphins. That's the latest. I'm Jefferson Shaw.
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4: 4 minutes past six, a partly cloudy Saturday. Some light winds becoming southeasterly at 15 to 20 k's early in the afternoon, and they're becoming light by later tomorrow afternoon. 24 degrees expected top. It's going to get down to 12 overnight. Sunday, a shower or two, 23. 23 and more showers on Monday, and showers on Tuesday and a top of 24.

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Olivia Newton-John and Make a Move on Me with the Eagles before that and that witchy woman. It's 11 past 6. Dom Renato for your drive home on this Friday as we head into the weekend. A lot of sport about. Hope your favourite team wins. JJ Zepp and the Falcons coming up in just a moment as I wrap up celebrity birthdays. One of the original, in fact, the only original member of the Wiggles, Anthony Field, celebrates his 63rd birthday today. And Tony Tennille, the American singer, is captain. And Tennille, Tony and her husband, Daryl Dragon, had a couple of huge hits. Now, Tennille filed for a divorce after 39 years of marriage back in 2014. Her husband, Daryl, said he was unaware of any discontent. Go figure. Sadly, he passed away in 2019, but Tony Tennille is still around, 86 today. And this is one of their hits, Do That To Me, just one more time. 104.9 Sunshine FM.

0: 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We're the Sunshine Coast radio station. Jojo Zepp and the Falcons. And the shape I'm in, which is not great, but I'm doing my best. And Captain and Tennille Do That To Me one more time with Tony Tennille, celebrating her 86th birthday today. If you are celebrating yours, hope you're having a good one, or what is left of your 8th day of May at 19 past 6, four in a row in just a tick. And we'll kick it off with Simply Red next.
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0: 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This is Sunshine FM, great Aussie rock and roll from the Divinyls, wrapping up that four in a row. And Boys in Town, Carol Bayer, Sega before that. Billy Joel, The River of Dreams, and Simply Red. If you don't know, be by now at 26 minutes to 7 with Dom Rinaldo. Music from Sherbet coming up in just a moment. Sunshine Coast weather for your Saturday tomorrow. Beautiful day, mostly sunny. Looking for a top of 24 degrees. It's going to get down to 12.
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We are the Sunshine Coast radio station. That's the Pretenders and 2,000 Miles. Now, the song was actually influenced by Otis Redding's 1,000 Miles Away song, which was written a year after the band's guitarist James Honeyman Scott had actually died of a drug overdose in 1982. I happen to find that Otis Redding song. Let's have just a quick listen to it.

Pretty bluesy there from Otis Redding, Thousand Miles Away. The song's also considered a Christmas song. It's been released on various Christmas compilation over the years. That's The Pretenders. Before that, we heard Supertramp, It's Raining Again, and Sherbet, You're All Woman, at 7:15. Noddy has the 70s at 7, not far away, but this is The Carpenters from 1971. Speaking of the 70s, For All We Know, 104.9 Sunshine FM.

0: 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We're the Sunshine Coast radio station with Petula Clark, Couldn't Live Without Your Love, and the Carpenters before that at 7:09. That is Stumps for Dom Renato. Thanks for your company. Hey, can't live without Noddy. 13 years at Sunshine FM. It is his anniversary today. Good on you, Nodster. He's got his glass of water to celebrate, and he's going to be presenting the 70s at 7 coming up in just a tick. Hey, I'll look forward to your company again on Monday from 3 o'clock. Enjoy your weekend. Until next time, enjoy the music. Have a good one.
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On your Friday evening, this is 90 at the 70 of the 7th. Thank you for joining me. And how good was that one just there from the Doobie Brothers? It was called Little Darlin'. And kicking off the hour, we had the 3 Degrees. When will I see you again? Here's one I haven't heard for a little while. Brewer and Shipley. It was released in 1971 and it's called One Toke Over the Line. Sing along to this one on 104.9, Sunshine FM and the 70s at 7.

0: 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I kicked it off with Brewer and Shipley, One Toke Over the Line, and just then, Carole King is So Far Away. Now, if you like Smokey, they're coming up very shortly. Lay back in the arms of someone. 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

0: Well, we had a mixture of songs and artists in that triple play, didn't we? I kicked it off with Smokey, Lay Back in the Arms of Someone. Then we had Smoke on the Water from Deep Purple. That was released in 1972. Also from 1972, just then, Nana Mouskouri, 4 and 20 Hours, 104.9, Sunshine FM. Coming up very shortly, the storyteller himself, Tom T. Hall. 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

0: You have just been listening to Firefall with Strange Way. Before that, Rose Royce took us to the car wash, Roxy Music's Love is a Drug from 1975, and kicking off that set, the storyteller himself, Tom T. Hall, I Love. Coming up after the short break, we've got a song from Minnie Ribbinson. And at the beginning of it, listen to the bird going, tweet, tweet, tweet, tweet, tweet, tweet. 104.9 Sunshine FM.
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Kicking off my final four in a row for this Friday evening, Loving You from Minnie Riperton. Did you hear the little bird in there? We also had Dr. Hook, When You're in Love with a Beautiful Woman, The First Cut is the Deepest, Keith Hampshire, and just then, beautiful song from Robert John, released in 79. It was called Sad Eyes. Now, with it being Friday evening, coming up at 8 o'clock, we've got 2 hours of great music from the 80s and the 90s. So that's going to make your weekend kick off with a bang, isn't it? I'm going to leave you very shortly with Kate Bush, Wuthering Heights, and try and squeeze in Emerson, Lake and Palmer with Fanfare for the Common Man. Till next time, this is Noddy. 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

Oh, were you singing along to that one, Cab Calloway with Minnie the Moocher? Great live track from 1980, the Blues Brothers movie. Hey, Joe Skinner with you on your Friday night. Welcome to the weekend and welcome to the best of the 80s and 90s show. 2 hours of your favourite music from 1980 to 1999 to kickstart your weekend. I also have the Party Boys with He's Gonna Step On You Again. More of your favourite music still to come, so let's get into it with Friday I'm In Love by The Cure on 104.9 Sunshine FM.

0: Beautiful song there from Shania Twain from 1999. You're Still the One, to finish off a fabulous 90s triple play. Before that, The Commitments from 91, Treat Her Right, and kicked off with The Cure, Friday I'm in Love. It is 17 minutes past 8. Next up, a song from a British band, The Dream Academy. The band's highest charting single made it to number 4 in Australia, number 7 in the UK. It has an African-style chorus, and it's from the folk rock genre. From 1985, it is Life in a Northern Town on 104.9 Sunshine FM.
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0: David Bowie, Let's Dance. Before that, the Psychedelic Furs, Love My Way. In there as well, I Knew I Loved You by Savage Garden. It is 25 minutes to nine. Joe Skinner with you for the best of the 80s and 90s. Coming up, Aussie legend Darryl Braithwaite.
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0: From 1989, the iconic Cher, If I Could Turn Back Time. Before that, I played Mondo Rock, Come Set the Boy from 83, and a live version of Billy Vera and the Beaters at this moment. Next up, Tears for Fears with a great track I haven't heard in a while and quite appropriate for what is going on globally. It is called Everybody Wants to Rule the World. And it's coming up in just a tick on 104.9 Sunshine FM.
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Church from 1981, The Unguarded Moment. Also played Phil Collins, I Wish It Would Rain Down, a track from 89. It is 10 past nine, Joe Skinner with you for the best of the 80s and 90s as we head into the weekend. Still to come, Lenny Kravitz, Elton John, U2 and maybe Dire Straits. Right now, here is... You too. On Sunday.

0: From 1988, The Proclaimers, I'm On My Way. Before that, the live version of Elton John, Don't Let the Sun Go Down on Me. And kicked off, of course, with Desire by U2 from 88. It's 21 past nine. Joe Skinner with you for the best of the 80s and 90s. Next up, Lenny Kravitz on 104.9 Sunshine FM.
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0: Hope you enjoyed that. Four in a row. I kicked off with American Woman by Lenny Kravitz from 1999. Then I had Axel F by Harriet Faltermeyer from 84. Foreigner, I Want to Know With Love Ears, also from 84. And then back to 1991, Don't Hold Back Your Love by Hall & Oates. Coming up, I've got ZZ Top. 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

0: California Girls by David Lee Roth. 1985 that came out. Before that, The Look by Roxette and St. Elmo's Fire, Man in Motion. And topped it off with ZZ Top at the top of that set. Simon Taylor will be joining you soon to take you through till midnight. I'm Jo Skinner. 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

I'm Simon Taylor, and thanks very much for joining me this evening on The Late Show on 104.9 Sunshine FM. I just played to you Anthony Clear with Hurt So Bad and ABBA with The Winner Takes It All. Music I'll be featuring tonight includes Little River Band, I've got Max Merritt, also some Fleetwood Mac and John English. But right now, let's kick off four in a row with The Beach Boys.

0: 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You're listening to Sunshine FM, and that was Diana Ross with the theme from Mahogany. Before that, Mondo Rock and Chemistry, the Mamas and Papas with Words of Love, and at the top of those tracks was Surf and Safari by the Beach Boys. Coming up shortly, I've got some John Farnham for you.
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0: 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Before that, Dido and Here With Me. And you also heard John Farnham with No Ordinary World. Coming up after the break, I've got some Fleetwood Mac for you. 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

0: Jem Cassidaly with Slow Down, and I really like the intro to that track. Before that, Max Merritt and the Meteors was Slipping Away. Out of the top was Fleetwood Mac with Over My Head. Coming up after the break, I've got some Sandy Shaw. 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

On the Sunshine Coast, you're listening to Sunshine FM, and this is The Late Show with Simon Taylor. I just played you Russell Morris with Mr. America, and Ray Parker and Rado with A Woman Needs Love. Music I'll be featuring in this part of the show includes Marsha Hines, I've got some Kinks, Air Supply, also Cold Chisel and Daddy Cool. But right now, let's kick off four in a row with Lionel Richie.

0: was Jerry and the Pacemakers with You'll Never Walk Alone. Before that, Diana Trask with Oh Boy. You also heard Eurythmics and Aretha Franklin with Sisters Are Doing It For Themselves. And at the top was Can't Slow Down by Lionel Richie. And coming up after the community service announcement, I've got some stylistics for you on the Sunshine Coast radio station, Sunshine FM.
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0: Come Back Again by Daddy Cool peaked at number 3 in 1971 in the Australian charts. Before that, Vanessa Carlton with 1,000 Miles, and at the top was The Stylistics with You Are Everything. And after the break, I'm going to move to John Lennon on Sunshine FM.
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0: 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I just played you a Cold Chisel track from 1980. It's written by Don Walker, reached top 20, and it was, of course, Choir Girl. Before that, you heard Anne Murray with I Just Fell in Love Again and John Lennon with Beautiful Boy. And coming up after the break, I've got some Air Supply for you.
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2: The Probus Club of Kurramundi meets at 9 a.m. on the second Wednesday of each month at the Caloundra Indoor Bowls Club, Burke Street, Golden Beach. 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

And you just heard Delta Goodrum and Brian McFadden with Almost Here, and before that, Air Supply with Here I Am. Coming up next, I've got The Temptations for you on the Sunshine Coast's radio station, Sunshine FM.

I'm Simon Taylor, and thanks for listening in tonight to The Late Show. I've really enjoyed your company here on Sunshine FM. That was The Kinks with The Well-Respected Man. Kim Hart was in there with Love at First Night, and also The Temptations with Ain't Too Proud to Beg. To round the show out tonight, let's go to Marsha Hines.

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1: Now in its eighth year, Sunshine Coast Cars and Coffee at the Coolum Rolls-Royce Museum is open on the first Saturday of the month from 7am till 10am. 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
1: Quota Coolum Ladies will be holding their pop-up stall on Thursday the 21st of May from 8am to midday in the courtyard of Pacific on Coolum. 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
1: Antonio Vivaldi will come vividly to life in Nusa Kural's Viva Vivaldi concert. The concert is on the 22nd and 23rd of May at the J Nusa Junction. Renowned for his hundreds of concertos, Vivaldi also composed a vast collection of choral music, including his magnificent Gloria. Under the baton of Kim Kirkman, Nusa Kural, with professional soloists, will present the Gloria along with other choral pieces. To book, visit the J's website.
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1: The Zonta Club of Black Hall Range would appreciate your help. 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
1: The Ulysses Club is a social club for motorcycle enthusiasts over the age of 40. It makes riding an enjoyable and practical experience for mature motorcyclists. Some members are even in their 90s. The 2026 National Rally is being held at Nambour Showgrounds from the 18th to the 23rd of May. Members from all over Australia will be here to participate. There will be group rides through the week, and the grand group ride will leave Nambour Bowls Club at 9 a.m. on the 23rd of May, culminating in a civic ceremony at 10 a.m. at the showgrounds.
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title probably accounts for why I sound so ragged this morning. Yeah, if you're lying back in bed there ignoring the 6 o'clock alarm, I totally get it. Doug Mulley here as the sun rises over the Pacific, and coming up before 7, music on the way, great 60s track from Kathy Kirby. We've got some 1970s 10cc, 80s Australian crawl, and now Mark Cohen out for his early morning walk to Memphis. To Memphis, he'll need to swim a bit too, I think. 12 past 6, this is 104.9, Sunshine FM.

0: We are 104.9 Sunshine FM. Dance on. God, at this hour of the day, I can barely stand. Also, Walking to Memphis, Something from the Fifth Dimension, and Simply Minds got us underway this morning. Hey, the Horizon Festival is concluding this weekend. It's been a good one. A couple of highlights today include Jem Casadale. She's got a gig tonight, 6:30 till 9:30 at the Met in Maroochydore. No doubt she'll be performing her hit single, Clichés, and her newie, Speak Now. And tonight, there's also a family film night at Baringa Forest Park. Now, this is a freebie. You remember the movie Babe, you know, the cute piglet? Well, Babe Under the Stars, celebrating 30 years since that movie was released. God, doesn't time fly. And, of course, Magda Szubanski, so funny in that film. If you get there early, anytime from 3:30, the Savo, there'll be food and live music and a farm animal petting zoo for the kids. And the movie screens at dusk. So a couple of suggestions there for the Horizon Festival. As I say, winds up at the end of the weekend. Okay, Leanne Rimes coming up shortly, 20 past six.
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0: Hey, thanks for switching us on this morning. 104.9 Sunshine FM, Leanne Rimes first up there, along with 10cc, and that one from Brizzy Boy Done Good, Darren Hayes. Well, some good things about to happen at King's Beach. Construction about to start on a new surf life-saving boat shed, an upgraded lifeguard tower, better storage for beach safety gear, and an upgraded office, kitchen and canteen for the surf club. Great. By the way, the Caloundra Surf Club, the Mets, they go back a long way, more than a century, so they've been around. As part of the project, the demolition work will begin soon. Construction will extend over a 12-month period. I guess that'll largely depend on the weather. So it's going to take a little while, but really, good news all round for everybody at King's Beach. Okay, Australian Crawl coming up in a tick, 27-7.
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Great track from Alex Lloyd at 18 to 7. If you're heading out in the boat today, just go careful because things are a little bit bumpy out there. Those southeasters up to 20 k's, kicking the seas up a little bit to 1.5 metres offshore today. And that southerly swell offshore also up to 2 metres. So if you're going to try the Mooloolah River Bar, I'd go very carefully if I were you. And terrible news down at Ballina last Monday night, 3 dead, including 2 volunteer rescuers after a boating accident at the mouth of the Richmond River, just south of the border there at Ballina. Nasty. Other than that, it's going to be an okay day, a little bit of sunshine, temperatures around the 23, 24 degrees mark. 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

0: Yeah, more music, more memories, more often. Sunshine FM at Australian Crawl kicked off that foursome, along with Alex Lloyd's amazing Gabriella Chilmi and that one from Beatles for Sale, 8 days a week. At 12 minutes to 7, yeah, more Beatles on the radio tonight with Bobby Darin, Searchers, Spencer Davis Group. It's 6 o'clock rock from 6 till 7 tonight, back again with another hour of classics from the decade of flower power and psychedelia. And you only get it here on Sunshine FM. Speaking of flower power, the wonderful Melanie Safka coming up for you right after this.
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2: Antonio Vivaldi will come vividly to life in Nusa Corral's Viva Vivaldi concert. The concert is on the 22nd and 23rd of May at the J Nusa Junction. Renowned for his hundreds of concertos, Vivaldi also composed a vast collection of choral music, including his magnificent Gloria. Under the baton of Kim Kirkman, Nusa Corral, with professional soloists, will present the Gloria along with other choral pieces. To book, visit the J's website.
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Ooh, Eddie Rabbit, Driving My Life Away, and that was used on the soundtrack of the 1980 Meatloaf movie, Roadie, which seems appropriate. Okay, new sport and weather coming up next, right after Ricky Lee Coulter. 3 to 7, 104.9, Sunshine FM. We

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1: Good morning, I'm Chris McCarthy. One Nation faces its next crucial test to see if it can snatch the seat of Farah from the Liberals after 25 years. Michael Packey is covering the by-election.
2: David Farley is odds-on favourite to win the regional New South Wales seat of Farah for One Nation and represent the vast electorate in Canberra. The seat had been held by Susan Lee for a quarter of a century before she quit politics after being dumped as Liberal leader in February. Polling shows the Libs will struggle to hold on, with Mr Farley and independent Michelle Millthorpe the front runners out of 12 candidates. If One Nation is able to snatch Farah, it'll give the minor party two seats in the lower house of federal parliament and follows its solid showing in the South Australian election. Michael Packey, Albury.
1: Three Australian women linked with Islamic State have been charged with crimes against humanity and slavery following their return from Syria. One of the women, 29-year-old Mariam Safar, was denied bail in Sydney yesterday despite her lawyer's claims she was coerced. The Prime Minister says he has zero sympathy for any Australians who've joined the terrorist organisation. The Royal Commission into the Bondi terror attack will now investigate whether intelligence agencies failed to act on warnings before the tragedy. Hearings starting later this month will scrutinise why the two alleged shooters were not intercepted despite their extremist ties and why high-risk security assessments for the Honoker-by-the-Sea event were reportedly overlooked. A parliamentary committee is urging the Queensland government to soften proposed e-bike laws before they take effect in July. The committee recommends the dumping of blanket bans on riders under 16, suggesting children should be allowed to ride in low-risk areas like national parks and bike paths. New research has found weight loss medications don't work for 10% of the population. The Adelaide University study argues a person's genes can influence if medications like Ozempic and Mounjaro work. Diabetes Australia's group executive Amber Willink says it will help inform patient care.
3: What this research can do is help clinicians avoid prescribing medicines that are unlikely to work for their patients, which can reduce also the side effects that we know can be experienced with these medicines.
1: Also making news, UK Labour has hemorrhaged seats in local elections around the country, with Nigel Farage's Reform Party winning big in England.
4: I'm Toby Goff with your sports headlines. The Eels have held on for a Golden Point triumph over the Cowboys in Townsville, with a penalty cherry on top, making it 33-30 at full time. In last night's other clash, the dominant Roosters knocked down the Titans 28 points to 12. The Chiefs have taken a 10-point win over the Reds in the Super Rugby. In Christchurch, the Crusaders landed on top of the Blues 36-20. And Australia's Alexander Vukic has been eliminated from the Italian Open in the round of 64.
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5: Mostly sunny again today, just a low chance of rain, moderate fire danger and light southeasters with gusts up to 20 kilometres an hour. Around lunchtime, it'll ease back off later this afternoon. Now seas up to 1.5 metres offshore and a southerly swell, that swell up to 2 metres as well. Next tide's a 0.8 metre low, that'll be at 8:15, and then high tide at 1:30 this arvo. The UV index remains moderate and temperatures today along the coast in Nambour, 23 and 24 degrees. In the hinterland, Mullaney today up to 21.

on Sweet Talk. Good morning, it's 11 past 7. Doug Mulley with you. Yeah, Des has taken off for another one of his famous, infamous extended holidays. So I'll be here on the morning shifts for the next 5 weekends or so, knowing Des, it could be more. Got some juicy music lined up for you between now and 8. 60s Soul from Eddie Floyd. Got some 70s Fleetwood Mac. The vinyls from the 80s. And we'll take a quick look at local real estate too. Now Martha Reeves and the Vandellas. 104.9 Sunshine FM.

0: Oh, the Sunshine Coast's favourite radio station, 104.9 Sunshine FM. Yeah, the Kinks had the original version of that song back in 1964, and then 25 years later, it was also the Pretenders' very first single, Stop Your Sobbing. Also in that set, Lovers Like a Heat Wave, some ELO, and The Fortunes first up there at 16 past 7. Hey, this is pretty cool. A short film shot mostly in Nambour has won the top prize at the Gold Coast Film Festival last weekend. Not bad for a flick with no budget, and it was shot in just 2 days in the middle of a stinking hot summer when the equipment was giving up the ghost and the actors were all wondering what the hell they were doing. The movie's called Extraordinary Rob. It's an action drama about a man who can do impossible things, but only when nobody is watching. That sounds kind of quirky, and keeping the project a very Queensland affair, the film was co-written and produced by Powderfinger drummer John Coghill. So another feather in his cap. I just hope we all get to see Extraordinary Rob nice and soon. Perhaps a premiere in Nambour at the Nambour Cinema might be appropriate, eh? Good. Oh, 17 past 7, Elton John's up next.
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1: Time once again for our real estate property of the week, and to tell us about it, Colleen Estano from McGrath Estate Agents of Mooloolaba and Budrum. Good morning, Colleen. We're talking about today Villa 141, Gem Life, Marucci Keys at Kaluan. What's the story there?
2: Yes, good morning, Trevor. So this week, we've got a fantastic opportunity to share with you. Villa 141 in the highly sought-after Gem Life Marucci Keys community in Kaluan, and it's now officially on the market. This is a beautifully upgraded three-bedroom, two-bathroom, two-car home that really delivers on both comfort and lifestyle. The design centers around a spacious kitchen and living zone that flows effortlessly out to the alfresco, perfect for entertaining or simply enjoying day-to-day living. 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It's completely move-in ready. But what truly sets this property apart is the lifestyle that comes with it. Gem Life Marucci Keys is all about over 50s living done well, with beautifully maintained grounds, resort-style facilities, and a genuine sense of community. Residents enjoy access to incredible amenities, including a lagoon-style pool, summer house, heated pool, bowling alley, tennis court, lawn bowls, cinema, clubhouse, hair salon. The list goes on, and a full calendar of social activities and events. So whether you're someone who loves staying active and connected, or you simply want to lock up and travel knowing everything is taken care of at home, this community really offers the best of both worlds. And this is exactly the kind of property that we're seeing strong demand for right now. So quality homes and lifestyle-driven communities where everything has already been done. So Villa 141 is now available, and I expect it won't last long. My number is 0427-040-708.
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Mother's Day tomorrow should be okay. Partly cloudy with a medium chance of a few showers, up to 4 mils and 23 degrees. But back to today, mostly sunny. Wind's going to pick up a little bit around lunchtime and then ease off again later this arvo. 23, 24 degrees maximum today, 22 to 8. This is 104.9. Sunshine.

0: right, the Sunshine Coast 104.9, Sunshine FM, Billy Joel, Amy Shepherd, the Golden Girls TV show theme, and some good Oz rock there from the Divinyls. Plenty more like that tonight on the radio. Yeah, we're back with another Saturday night party mix. 5 hours of music to get you moving and grooving. Dylan, Britney, Kylie, Police, Oasis, and a hell of a lot more, spanning about seven decades, yeah, from the 50s right up to today. That's the Saturday night party mix, 7 till midnight. And this is the only place you get it, right here on Sunshine FM. All right, it's 7:45. We're going to ease the pace a little bit with Jennifer Warnes right after this.
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There go Babs. There's Barbara Streisand, plus Leo Sayer, Jennifer Warnes there too. So three good 70s tracks for you. At 5 to 8, we've got new sport and weather right after Ricky Martin, and then more of the Sunshine Coast best music on this Mother's Day weekend. 104.9 Sunshine FM.

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1: Good morning, I'm Chris McCarthy. One Nation is poised to win a crucial by-election today, which would hand the party another seat in federal parliament. Michael Packey reports from Albury.
2: Poll after poll shows One Nation is on track to claim the regional New South Wales seat of Farrer, with David Farley set to join Barnaby Joyce as the party's second MP in the lower house. The 69-year-old businessman has come under greater scrutiny in the lead-up to today's federal by-election, with questions over his political history and level of support for One Nation's policy platform. The by-election was called after former member Susan Lee quit politics following her dumping as Liberal leader in February. With the Libs on the nose, the contest is shaping up to be a battle between Mr. Farley and independent candidate Michelle Millthorpe. Michael Packey, Albury.
1: Members of Australia's Yazidi community say the return of so-called ISIS brides from a Syrian refugee camp has caused significant trauma. Community leaders are demanding any returnees linked to the terror organisation face the full force of the law. Three Australian women are now facing crimes against humanity and slavery charges in Sydney and Melbourne. A three-day ceasefire is scheduled to take effect across Ukraine today following a surprise announcement from the US president. The brokered deal aims to halt all fighting until Monday and facilitate a mass prisoner exchange, though it's yet to be confirmed by Moscow or Kiev. Ukraine's top negotiator is meeting with US officials in Miami to discuss a permanent end to the four-year invasion. The Pentagon has begun releasing what it says are never-before-seen files documenting reports of UFO sightings from US military bases around the world. The trove contains images, videos, and declassified witness reports about sightings dating back to the 1940s. The financial services regulator warns cyber risk has entered a new era because of frontier AI. Advanced tools such as Mythos have been red flagged because of their ability to exploit software vulnerabilities. ASIC Commissioner Simone Constant says all operators need to reassess their cyber plans.
3: There's an obligation on market and financial institutions to have robust cyber risk plans in place.
1: Also making news, the hard-right Reform UK party has emerged the biggest winner in the UK local elections, Nigel Farage's party claiming more than 1,400 council seats in England alone.
4: Hi, I'm Toby Goff with your latest sports headlines. The Roosters have made it six NRL wins on the trot after a 28-12 domination over the Titans at home. In last night's other clash, the Eels knocked down the Cowboys in Golden Point to win 33-30 after a penalty shot. In the Super Rugby, the Reds have fallen short of the Chiefs 31 points to 21, while the Crusaders rolled past the Blues to win 36-20, and Australia's Alex de Minaur has been knocked out of the round of 64 at the Italian Tennis Open.
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5: Partly cloudy, just a low chance of rain and a moderate fire danger. Light southeast winds gusting up to 20 k's around lunchtime, and then light later this afternoon. Seas to 1.5 metres offshore on a southerly swell. That swell up to 2 metres. Next tide's a 0.8 metre low. That'll be in about 10 minutes from now. Then high tide again at 1:30 this afternoon. The UV index is moderate and temperatures along the coast today and for Nambour, 24 degrees maximum. Mullaney up to 21.

at 4 a.m., like I did this morning. Spooky. 13 past 8. And Doug Mully with you. Coming up between now and 9, lots of top music for you. Got some cool 60s Motown, 70s Steely Dan on the way, 80s Dolly Parton. Poor old Dolly's not real well at the moment. We'll give you some details about that. Now, Sydney band Ray Brown and the Whispers. 104.9. 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

0: music, more memories, more often. 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That guy's name is Blake Shelton, singing about Texas. Also Ray Brown of the Whispers, the Atlanta Rhythm Section, Spooky, and Manfred Mann's Earth Band kicked off that set. It's 18 past 8. Zeroing in on the NRL, and in particular the Queensland teams for this weekend. If you're into the footy, you probably already know that on Thursday night, the Dolphins 44 smashed the Bulldogs 12. Sadly, that's where the good news ends, because last night the Cowboys missed out by that much. The Eels beat the Cowboys 33-30. And the Roosters 28 walked all over the Gold Coast Titans 12. Tonight, the Broncos take on the Sea Eagles. I prefer to call them the Seagulls. Kickoff for that one's at 7:35 tonight. And locally, the Sunshine Coast Falcons are up against the Brisbane Tigers. That's for round 9 of Host Plus. This is being played over at the Sunshine Coast Stadium at Bock Arena. Gates there open at 2:30 this afternoon. Kickoff for the main game is at 5. For the adults, $12 will get you in. That's adults, 18 plus. Families, two grown-ups plus two juniors, $32. And kids under 14 are free. Go the Falcons. 19 past 8, and Supreme's coming up for you next.
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5: Antonio Vivaldi will come vividly to life in Nusa Corral's Viva Vivaldi concert. The concert is on the 22nd and 23rd of May at the J Nusa Junction. Renowned for his hundreds of concertos, Vivaldi also composed a vast collection of choral music, including his magnificent Gloria. Under the baton of Kim Kirkman, Nusa Corral, with professional soloists, will present the Gloria along with other choral pieces. 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

0: We are the Sunshine Coast radio station. Sunshine FM, Spice Girls there. Also, Phil Bailey walking on the Chinese Wall and Supremes first up there. 29 to 9, Dolly Parton back in the news again, and it's not good news, it seems. She's got a few health problems still. This has been going for a while now. She's cancelled a season of performances in Las Vegas, which had already been rescheduled for September. Nothing specific about exactly what the health issue is, just to mention that her head feels swimmy after taking the medication. And she says that, quote, I can't be carrying around banjos and guitars on 5-inch heels. I can't do the accent. Not to mention all those heavy rhinestone outfits. My big hair, my big personality. Oh, Lord, she says, those would make anybody swimmy-headed. Oh, well, it's good to see Dolly hasn't lost her sense of humour. Anyway, we'll cross our fingers, wish her well, and play one of her songs for you right after this.
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Dancing in the Storm. Yeah, they were in town just recently, as a matter of fact. Boom Crash Opera. They played, backup band for James Rain. There you go. Well, tomorrow's Mother's Day. If you're a mum, hope they've got something nice planned for you. The weather tomorrow is going to be partly cloudy with a medium chance of a few showers, most likely late in the morning, up to 5 mils and up to 23 degrees. But today, similar, although only a 20% chance of rain today and a maximum of 24 degrees. Okay, 20 to 9, this is 104.9, Sunshine FM.

0: Hey, glad you could make it along this morning. 104.9, Sunshine FM, Dolly, Boom Crash Opera, Steely Dan, and some late 60s Blood, Sweat and Tears there. Well, if you enjoyed that, make sure you catch 6 o'clock Rock, which is back on your radio tonight from 6. Beatles, Bobby Darin, Searchers, Spencer Davis Group, and a hell of a lot more. A full hour of classics from the decade of flower power and psychedelia. That's 6 o'clock Rock, and this is the only place you'll get it, Sunshine FM. Okay, Vintage Blondie in a sec. It's 11 to 9.
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nice. That's Meghan Trainor and John Legend as we approach 9 o'clock. 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
1: Good morning, I'm Chris McCarthy. The Deputy Prime Minister has denied claims the government is assisting the so-called ISIS brides who returned to Australia. Three of the women who returned from a Syrian refugee camp have since been charged with crimes against humanity and terrorism offences, but there are claims one of the women who returned to Melbourne and was not arrested may be eligible for government financial support. Richard Marles says none of the women are being helped.
2: I mean, you're speculating about it. I'm making it really clear that they've not received any taxpayer support.
3: Will they, though?
2: They've not been repatriated. Well, they've not received any assistance from the government in terms of being repatriated back to Australia.
1: Voters are now headed to the polls in the regional New South Wales seat of Farrer. The by-election was called after former local member Susan Lee quit politics after being dumped as Liberal leader. The seat is expected to fall to One Nation, which would give the minor party its second seat in the lower house of federal parliament. UK Prime Minister Sir Keir Starmer says he won't be walking away despite landslide losses in local elections around his country. Nigel Farage's hard-right Reform UK party has emerged as the big winner, claiming more than 1,400 English seats. Starmer says he takes full responsibility for the result.
4: We must reflect and we must respond. I think the vast majority of people do understand that we face huge challenges as a country. We've had a series of economic shocks in recent years, and there's a very difficult international situation that we face.
1: US President Donald Trump is warning Iran of violent consequences if it fails to accept a new peace agreement to end the war and reopen the Strait of Hormuz. US forces have carried out strikes on two Iranian-flagged tankers after they tried to evade an American blockade. Secretary of State Marco Rubio says they're expecting a response from Tehran on a proposed deal today.
5: The hope is it's something that it can put us into a serious process of negotiation. Obviously, we've seen the reporting overnight that Iran has established or trying to establish some agency that's going to control traffic in the straits. That would be very problematic. That would actually be unacceptable.
1: And the US president has announced a three-day ceasefire between Russia and Ukraine to coincide with this weekend's Victory Day celebrations. The deal, which reportedly begins today, includes a total suspension of military activity and a swap of 1,000 prisoners from each side. Neither Moscow nor Kiev have officially confirmed the agreement.
6: Hi, I'm Toby Goff with your latest sports headlines. The Roosters have made it six NRL wins on the trot after a 28-12 domination over the Titans at home. In last night's other clash, the Eels knocked down the Cowboys in Golden Point to win 33-30 after a penalty shot. In the Super Rugby, the Reds have fallen short of the Chiefs 31 points to 21, while the Crusaders rolled past the Blues to win 36-20. And Australia's Alex de Minaur has been knocked out of the round of 64 at the Italian Tennis Open.
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7: Yeah, got a few clouds kicking around this morning. Partly cloudy, just a low chance of rain though. Moderate fire danger and light southeasters with gusts up to 20 k's around lunchtime, and those winds will back off later this afternoon. Seas up to 1.5 metres offshore, and that southerly swell also up to a couple of metres. So it doesn't look real comfortable for the boaties. Next tide's a 1.2 metre high. That'll be at 1:30, and then low tide again at 7 tonight. The UV index is moderate today. Temperatures along the coast in Nambour reaching up to 24, and Mullaney 21.

G'day, 10 past 9, and Doug Mulley here with you. Yeah, Dez is on vacation again. So there's been another roster rejig, and I'm on the morning shift for the next several weekends. Hey, hope you hang around, because later on this hour, I've got some pretty cool 60s Stones on the way. 70s Paul McCartney and Wings, 80s Alison Moyet, and we'll take a quick look at Sunshine Coast real estate too. 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

0: Yeah, the Sunshine Coast favourite radio station, 104.9 Sunshine FM, Mama Cass first up. David Essex, Foreigner, and that one from Taylor Swift. Nice little dancey number for you there, and plenty more like that tonight on your radio after 7. We've got another Saturday night party mix, 5 hours of music, get you moving and grooving. Dylan, Brittany, Kylie, Police, Oasis, and everything in between. That's 7 till midnight tonight, the Saturday night party mix, and this is the only place you'll find it. Sunshine FM. Okay, Paul McCartney and Wings after the break. It's 18 past 9.
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0: 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Sunshine FM, Paul McCartney and Wings, Human Nature. And getting bluesy there with that Rolling Stones classic, Little Red Rooster. And the Stones had a get-together with a few journo friends, musos and other acquaintances last Tuesday in New York for a preview of their new album. Yep, it's the band's 25th album called Foreign Tongues. It covers blues, country, a punk track called Hit Me in the Head. That sounds about right. They recorded the album in only 4 weeks. One critic compared it to their 1972 classic Exile on Main Street. Well, that's nothing to be sneezed at. Foreign Tongues by the Rolling Stones, due for release on the 10th of July. By the way, as I mentioned, this is the Stones' 25th album, but probably not their last. The band reckons they've written at least another 10 more songs, so watch this space. Okay, 29 to 10 now is, as discussed, around barbecues up and down the Sunshine Coast. Real estate.
1: Good morning once again to our real estate guru, Colleen Astano. And this time around, we're talking about the real estate topic of the week. And the topic this time around is, what rate rises really do to a market? Can you tell us about that, Colleen?
2: Yes, so you've probably heard by now that the RBA has lifted the cash rate again, so it's now sitting at 4.35%. Now, instead of focusing on whether that's good or bad, I want to talk about what it actually does to a property market. Working alongside Vicky and being part of the conversations we're having with buyers and sellers every day, what we're seeing right now is a shift in behavior. The just-looking buyers are starting to step back, the emotional buyers become a little bit more cautious, and what we're left with is a pool of serious, motivated buyers who are ready to act when the right property comes along. And that's a really important distinction because while things can feel a little quieter on the surface, what's actually happening underneath is a more focused market. Buyers are doing their homework. They're taking a bit more time. They're asking more questions and weighing up their decisions carefully. But when they find the right home, they're still moving forward. And here on the Sunshine Coast, we still have one major thing working in our favor, low stock levels. There are still a lot of buyers out there looking for quality homes, especially in lifestyle locations, but there simply isn't an oversupply of property available. So while higher interest rates may slow the pace slightly, they haven't removed demand from the market altogether. If anything, they've just created a more balanced environment where presentation, pricing, and strategy matters even more. For sellers, this creates a different kind of opportunity. You're often dealing with more qualified buyers and less noise in the market overall. And buyers who are still inspecting homes in this environment, generally, they're not doing it for fun. They're doing it because they genuinely need to make a move. So it's less about trying to time the market perfectly and more about understanding how to position your property in the current conditions, because the opportunities are still there. They're just shifted slightly. And having the right guidance around you makes all the difference.
1: Okay. Thanks very much, Colleen Astano. Sunshine.

little bit on the cloudy side this weekend. Slight chance of a shower today. More likely a couple of mils tomorrow. And seas, well, lumpy. 1.5 metres offshore on a 2 metre southerly swell. So if you're a boatie and you reckon you might give the Mooloola River Bar a crack, well, make sure you actually wear that life vest, eh? Terrible news down at Ballina last Monday with 3 dead after a yacht overturned at the Richmond River Bar. And those fatalities included 2 rescuers. Absolutely terrible. 19 to 10, this is 104.9 Sunshine FM.

0: Albus. We're 104.9 Sunshine FM and we play the Sunny Coast best music. It's the King, also Simply Red, Blue Mink and Alison Moyet launching that cosy little foursome. Well, it's been good, but everything good comes to an end, I guess. The Horizon Festival continues today and finishes tomorrow. A couple of the highlights today include Jem Casadaley. She's got a gig tonight, 6:30 till 9:30 at the Met at Maroochydore. No doubt she'll perform her hit song, Clichés, and her new single, Speak Now. And this is good, the kids will like this, a family film night at Baringa Forest Park. It's a freebie, Babe Under the Stars. Yeah, it's hard to believe, 30 years since the hit movie Babe was released. Of course, Babe, that cute little piglet, and Magda Zabanski, wasn't she so funny in this film? If you get there early, anytime from 3:30, there'll be food and live music, and even a farm animal petting zoo. The kids will go nuts over that. And the movie starts at dusk. So a couple of suggestions there for you for the Horizon Festival winding up at the end of this weekend. Got the Eagles after the break. It's 12 to 10.
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I love the ending of this song, so I'll just shut up for a second and wait for it. Here we go. Oh, yeah, nice. That's Robert Palmer, Bad Case of Loving You at 9:55. We've got new sport and weather very shortly. And then after that, more of the Sunshine Coast best music on your Mother's Day weekend. After the news, Byron Quayle will be here to do the honours to the news. This is interesting. Tasman Archer, Sunshine FM.

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1: I'm Toby Goff with your sports headlines. Round 9 of the AFL continues today. First up, North Melbourne, a high mountain to climb, taking on Sydney at Marvel Stadium. The Twilight game, Essendon away, playing GWS. Two games tonight, the Saints and the Suns. And at the MCG, the big clash, Collingwood and Geelong doing battle. A last-minute point from Harvey Gallagher has saved the night for the Western Bulldogs. A two-point victory over Port Adelaide. While despite a strong second half, the Blues were beaten by the Brisbane Lions by just 11 points. That's the latest. I'm Toby Goff with your sports headlines. The Roosters have made it six NRL wins on the trot after a 28-12 domination over the Titans at home. It continues the rough run for the Gold Coast side under new coach Josh Hannay, with just two victories to boot after round 10. Australia's Alex de Minaur has been knocked out of the round of 64 at the Italian Open, and the top four teams in the Men's A-League are preparing for battle today. Auckland will be taking on Adelaide FC in the semi-finals, while Sydney will face Newcastle. That's the very latest.
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2: 24 the top for most of the coast today, apart from Mullaney heading for 21 degrees. Partly cloudy is the forecast. Winds southeasterly, 15 to 20 kilometres an hour, becoming light in the late afternoon.